one. Let's go to the beach, each, let's go get a wave. They say what they gonna say. Have a drink, clink,

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I ain't got time for you, baby. Either you're mine or you're not. 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

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I'm from the dirty, but that Chico nice. Y'all call it a moment, I call it

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1: 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I'm too sexy for my love. Too sexy for my love. Love's going to leave me.